0: 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If there's something that you don't like, hey, we'll double your money back. It's the only morning show to wake up to. 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
2: From the Cromwell Media Nashville Weather Center, sunny and hot conditions persist, with highs near 101 and heat index values up to 110. Nights remain clear with lows around 77. Light winds from the southeast expected. And that's the latest from Cromwell Media.
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8: 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I can't stand Top Dog. 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I turned on the TV. I seen a commercial on my TV. He got billboards up everywhere. You can't get away from him. He on the sides of buses. He's everywhere. Now he's sponsoring stuff. You seen it coming down the timeline. Can't get away from him. We get it. Then the guy on the radio. I really hate him. His voice is irritating. It drives me crazy. I be driving. I be trying to snatch the radio out the car when he come on. He irritates me. Then my kids. He got my kids in it. My kids walking around talking about they gonna bite me. Then my dog. Looking at him funny like, I'm ready to get rid of you too. Get away from me. Please deliver this message to Top Dog. Tell him whatever point you was trying to prove, you proved it. If you get into an accident, that's who you call. Top Dog Law.
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2: From the Cromwell Media Nashville Weather Center, sunny and hot conditions persist, with highs near 101 and heat index values up to 110. Nights remain clear with lows around 77. Light winds from the southeast expected. And that's the latest from Cromwell Media.
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4: 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I seen a commercial on my TV. 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You can't get away from him. 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Now he's sponsoring stuff. 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Can't get away from him. 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
2: From the Cromwell Media Nashville Weather Center, Wednesday will be sunny and hot with a high near 101 and heat index values up to 110. Skies stay clear overnight with a low around 77. Thursday remains sunny and hot, again reaching near 101. Overnight, mostly clear skies and a low near 77 are expected. And that's the latest from Cromwell Media.
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4: 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I seen a commercial on my TV. 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You can't get away from him. 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Now he's sponsoring stuff. You seen it coming down the timeline. Can't get away from him. We get it. Then the guy on the radio, I really hate him. 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It drives me crazy. 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
2: From the Cromwell Media Nashville Weather Center, Wednesday will be sunny and hot with a high near 101 and heat index values up to 110. The night will be clear with a low around 77. Thursday remains sunny and hot with similar highs and lows. Expect calm winds throughout. And that's the latest from Cromwell Media.
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4: You know who I can't stand? I can't stand Top Dog. Every time I turn on the radio, I hear him. Now he's on TV. I turned on the TV. I seen a commercial on my TV. He got billboards up everywhere. You can't get away from him. He on the sides of buses. He's everywhere. Now he's sponsoring stuff. You seen it coming down the timeline. Can't get away from him. We get it. Then the guy on the radio, I really hate him. His voice is irritating. It drives me crazy. I be driving, I be trying to snatch the radio out the car when he come on. He irritates me. Then my kids, he got my kids in it. My kids walking around talking about they gonna bite me. Then my dog, looking at him funny like, I'm ready to get rid of you too. Get away from me. Please.

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2: From the Cromwell Media Nashville Weather Center, hot and sunny weather persists, with highs near 101 and heat index values up to 110. Clear nights with lows around 77. A light south wind will develop Thursday, and that's the latest from Cromwell Media.
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5: You know who I can't stand? I can't stand Top Dog. Every time I turn on the radio, I hear him. Now he's on TV. I turned on the TV. I seen a commercial on my TV. He got billboards up everywhere. You can't get away from him. He on the sides of buses. He's everywhere. Now he's sponsoring stuff. You seen it coming down the timeline. Can't get away from him. We get it. Then the guy on the radio. I really hate him. His voice is irritating. It drives me crazy. I be driving. I be trying to snatch the radio out the car when he come on. He irritates me. Then my kids. He got my kids in it. My kids walking around talking about they gonna bite me. Then my dog. Looking at him funny like, I'm ready to get rid of you too. Get away from me.

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2: From the Cromwell Media Nashville Weather Center, sunny and hot conditions persist with highs near 101 and heat index values up to 110, lows around 77. Clear skies expected through Thursday night. And that's the latest from Cromwell Media.
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4: You know who I can't stand? 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I turned on the TV. I seen a commercial on my TV. He got billboards up everywhere. You can't get away from him. He on the sides of buses. He's everywhere. Now he's sponsoring stuff. You seen it coming down the timeline. Can't get away from him. We get it. Then the guy on the radio. I really hate him. His voice is irritating. It drives me crazy. I be driving. I be trying to snatch the radio out the car when he come on. He irritates me. Then my kids. He got my kids in it. My kids walking around talking about they gonna bite me. Then my dog. I'm looking at him funny like, I'm ready to get rid of you too. Get away from me. 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

0: 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If there's something that you don't like, hey, we'll double your money back. It's the only morning show to wake up to. 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
2: From the Cromwell Media Nashville Weather Center, hot and sunny conditions continue through Thursday, with highs near 101 and heat index values up to 110. Nights will be clear with lows around 77 and calm winds. Residents should stay hydrated and limit outdoor activity during peak heat. And that's the latest from Cromwell Media.
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4: You know who I can't stand? 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Every time I turn on the radio, I hear, now he's on TV. I turned on the TV. I seen a commercial on my TV. He got billboards up everywhere. You can't get away from him. He on the sides of buses. He's everywhere. Now he's sponsoring stuff. You seen it coming down the timeline. Can't get away from him. We get it. Then the guy on the radio, I really hate him. His voice is irritating. It drives me crazy. I be driving. I be trying to snatch the radio out the car when he come on. He irritates me. Then my kids, he got my kids in it. My kids walking around talking about they gonna bite me. Then my dog, looking at him funny like, I'm ready to get rid of you too.
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2: 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It's the only morning show to wake up to. 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
1: Sweetheart, I've been trying so hard to get over you. 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
2: From the Cromwell Media Nashville Weather Center, Wednesday will be sunny and hot, with a high near 101. The heat index could reach 110. Winds will be calm. Overnight, skies stay mostly clear with a low around 77. Thursday remains sunny and hot, with a high near 101 and a heat index up to 111. Winds will become south-southeast at 5 miles per hour. Thursday night will be mostly clear with a low near 76. And that's the latest from Cromwell Media.
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4: You know who I can't stand? I can't stand Top Dog. Every time I turn on the radio, I hear him. Now he's on TV. I turned on the TV. I seen a commercial on my TV. He got billboards up everywhere. You can't get away from him. He on the sides of buses. He's everywhere. Now he's sponsoring stuff. You seen it coming down the timeline. Can't get away from him. We get it. Then the guy on the radio, I really hate him. His voice is irritating. It drives me crazy. I be driving. I be trying to snatch the radio out the car when he come on. He irritates me. Then my kids. He got my kids in it. My kids walking around talking about they gonna bite me. Then my dog. I'm looking at him funny like, I'm ready to get rid of you too. Get away from me. Please deliver this message to Top Dog. Tell him whatever point you was trying to prove, you proved it. If you get into an accident, that's who you call. Top Dog Law.
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2: From the Cromwell Media Nashville Weather Center, Wednesday will be sunny and hot with a high near 101, but it will feel like 110. The night will be mostly clear with a low around 77. Thursday remains sunny and hot with a high near 101 and a heat index up to 101. Winds will be light, turning south-southeast at 5 miles per hour. And that's the latest from Cromwell Media.
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4: You know who I can't stand? I can't stand Top Dog. Every time I turn on the radio, I hear him. Now he's on TV. I turned on the TV. I seen a commercial on my TV. He got billboards up everywhere. You can't get away from him. He on the sides of buses. He's everywhere. Now he's sponsoring stuff. You seen it coming down the timeline. Can't get away from him. We get it. Then the guy on the radio, I really hate him. His voice is irritating. It drives me crazy. I be driving, I be trying to snatch the radio out the car when he come on. He irritates me. Then my kids, he got my kids in it. My kids walking around talking about they gonna bite me. Then my dog, looking at him funny like, I'm ready to get rid of you too. Get away from me. Please deliver this message to Top Dog. Tell him whatever point you was trying to prove, you proved it. If you get into an accident, that's who you call.
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0: 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If there's something that you don't like, hey, we'll double your money back. 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
2: You know who I can't stand? I can't stand Top Dog. 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Now he's on TV. I turned on the TV. I seen a commercial on my TV. He got billboards up everywhere. You can't get away from him. He on the sides of buses. He's everywhere. Now he's sponsoring stuff. You seen it coming down the timeline. Can't get away from him. We get it. Then the guy on the radio, I really hate him. His voice is irritating. It drives me crazy. I be driving, I be trying to snatch the radio out the car when he come on. He irritates me. Then my kids, he got my kids in it. My kids walking around talking about they gonna bite me. Then my dog, looking at him funny like, I'm ready to get rid of you too. Get away from me. Please deliver this message to Top Dog. Tell him whatever point you was trying to prove, you proved it. If you get into an accident, that's who you call.
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0: have been carrying the weight of yesterday. Some are holding on to disappointment, heartbreak, betrayal, regret, grief, or mistakes they wish they could change. But today, Father, we ask for the strength to move forward. Help us to release what is behind us so that we can embrace what is ahead of us. And teach us to forgive those who hurt us and give us the grace to forgive ourselves. We thank you even now that you're removing every burden that keeps us stuck in places you never intended for us to stay. We thank you that this season of our lives is going to be greater than what we expect. It's in Jesus' name I pray. Amen. Thank you so much, Ricky. And y'all have a great, great day. I'm Ja'Kalen Carr.
1: That was Grammy Award winning Ja'Kalen Carr. It's time for the praise break right here on the Ricky Smiley Morning.

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1: I just want to say,

so much, man. That's a great record right there. Kurt Franklin, y'all. Rick and Smiley Morning Show, y'all. Let's go a little bit of old school. You know I got to do this right quick. Yes, sir, y'all. Put your hands together, y'all. Turn your radios all the way up. Pull over if you have to. Rock back and forth. Let's go, y'all. Oh, you better hold on to God's unchanging hand, y'all. Rick and Smiley.

0: I've been taking y'all to church all these years. This is the first time I done took y'all to Sunday school. This Sunday school right here. Oh my God, hold on to God's unchanging hand. Boy, I miss playing that on the piano in Sunday school. I used to play for the Sunday school back in the day. But when I tell you, this is my song. This I love this version of this right here. Man, thank you. And that's the Stewart Brothers right there, y'all. Rick Smiley Morning Show. Got your front page right here.
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0: All right, 13 minutes after the hour. Got your front page right here. Alfredas, good morning.
3: Good morning, Ricky. It's Wednesday, September 2nd. Here's what's going on in the news. The investigation into the death of 18-year-old Nolan Wells is now taking another disturbing turn. Two out-of-state men pleaded not guilty to threatening people connected to the case. Prosecutors say Joseph DeMarcy threatened to bomb a judge's office and harm her children, while Edward Porter allegedly threatened a friend's father. Both remain in federal custody and could face 5 years in prison. Two additional people are also facing related threat charges. In other news, drama outside the courthouse as jurors deliberate in the Lindsay Clancy triple murder trial. Police arrested 56-year-old Dawn Light outside Plymouth Courthouse yesterday, accusing her of attempting to intimidate at least one juror. She was filming the juror. The arrest came after the jury was dismissed for the day without reaching a verdict. Light is expected to be arraigned today while jurors return to court and continue working toward a decision. Lastly, after one seriously extended deployment, the USS Abraham Lincoln is finally making its way home. The aircraft carrier is now docked in Thailand before returning to San Diego. It's roughly 5,000 sailors and Marines were originally expected to spend 6 months at sea, but that stretched past 280 consecutive days without a standard port visit. The return follows reports of worsening mental health conditions on board. The USS George Washington has now replaced the Lincoln in the Middle East. For info on these stories and more, go to RickySmileyMorningShow.com. 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
1: Rock T, the sports genius, is in the building.
4: Yes, indeedy, man. Our sisters Venus and Serena Williams will be taking the court again tomorrow at the U.S. Open to play in a doubles match. And the world will be watching. Now, Serena is not playing in the singles, but she will be teaming up with her sister to play in the doubles right there, man. Former NFL quarterback Colin Kaepernick, who has not played since the 2016 season after taking a knee during the national anthem to highlight social injustices. He recently shared that he prefers to watch college football and is giving NFL the stiff arm for blackballing him over all these doggone years. So I guess he's finally accepted the role that they ain't gonna put me on nobody's team. Tiger Woods plans to change his non-guilty plea in a DUI case stemming from a rollover crash in Florida back in March. He is expected to be in court this morning for a plea conference. That's interesting. So is he going to change it to maybe no contest or something? Guess we're going to see. Last but not least, man, the greatest of all time is hanging up the cleats. I'm talking about soccer phenom Lionel Messi announced his retirement from international soccer. Man, of course, Argentina lost to Spain in the World Cup that just recently passed. So he's going to say, listen, it's done. I've put my time into this sports. Time to move on. Let the youngsters continue to play. That's my quick sports support right there. Brad, what you got coming up next in the hot spot?
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6: 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All right, Rick's Bottom Morning Show is the bottom of the hour. Time for the hot spot. What up, Brett?
7: What up, Ricky? Good morning, everybody. I'm your girl, Brett Tat Tat, and this is the hot spot where we bring you music, movies, and more. So let's get on off into it. Well, y'all, there's a new legal battle involving the family of the late iconic singer Aaliyah. Her uncle and longtime manager, Barry Hankerson, is being sued by his son, Jomo Hankerson, over money and music rights. But also in the documents, Barry claims that Jomo was paid to coordinate travel for Aaliyah's 2001 music video shoot in the Bahamas, and that was the horrible, unforgettable trip that ended with a fatal plane crash that killed her and eight other people. Barry says his son Jomo failed in his responsibility to handle the travel plans and claims the crash could have been avoided if he had done his job. The relationship has not been the same since Aaliyah's passing. I hate to see this because I know all of these people. I can remember the day that that I saw that news come across my screen. I was at my grandmother's house in Chicago, and she was still alive. And my knees just got weak, and I just fell to the floor when it flashed across my screen because it just seemed so unreal. Right. The makeup artist on that plane, that was my makeup artist. That was
8: really?
7: He just went with her for that. Like, he did her a couple times, but that was my main makeup artist. His name was Christopher Maldonado, and it was just crazy. So I hate to see the family.
8: So Brett, what are they saying? Like, what was the fault? What like getting a small plane or overloading the plane?
7: The plane was too heavy, and then I guess the driver of the plane hadn't really had a background check, and I don't know, with some things going on with him, I'm not sure about everything. So allegedly, he didn't have his license and all these other things, and he didn't know anything about the weight of the plane. Like, he was just the wrong pilot, and I'm not sure, but I allegedly they wanted to go ahead and get out of there instead of wait. And, you know, because she had other things to do. So I don't know anything about the details of who planned the travel and all of that. I'm just hearing all of this now. But I think it's sad that Barry Hankerson, her uncle, and his son, Jomo, we all know them, that they're going through this, and that, you know, they kind of blaming each other for like what happened. So we just need to keep this family lifted in prayer, because we just want to remember Aaliyah as the beautiful soul that she was. Because not long before that, I did a song with her and Missy called Stick and Chickens. We had so much fun in the studio. So let's just keep them lifted in prayer, because this is like really, really sad. And I hate that they going at it like
8: this. Brad, what was Aaliyah like?
7: Oh man, she was the sweetest, goofiest, most fun, like just a gentle heart, a gentle soul. She had been through a lot, but she didn't let it, you know, she didn't look like what she'd been through. You know what I'm saying?
8: Right.
7: We used to have so much fun in the studio. I mean, all we used to do is giggle and laugh and just have a good time. Like, very sweet girl. That's why she had the nickname Baby Girl. Everybody loved her. There was no person in this world that knew her that didn't absolutely love her. So,
8: that was devastating. Sorry for your loss. My condolences to you and her entire family and fan base.
7: Yes, because it's so many. Still to this day, she is definitely an icon, a trendsetter. It's artists today that's looking like her, that sound like her, that want to be just like her. So, you know, we thank God for her for the time that we did have her. Moving on. Jill Scott, y'all, had to postpone the final four U.S. dates of her To Whom It May Concern, To Whom This May Concern tour after testing positive for COVID. Now, she had been scheduled to perform at Smart Financial Center in Sugar Land, Texas, near Houston on August 30th and 31st. Those concerts have been moved to September 11th and 12th, and her shows that were scheduled this week in Dallas have been rescheduled for September 14th and 15th. So we wish Jill a speedy recovery as she wraps up her tour. Ricky, have you ever, like, been on tour and felt sick and didn't feel good? Like, what did you do? Do you just push through, or do you...
8: Yeah, push. Most of the time, push through. I ain't never had to cancel a show. I got sick after a show when I was in Toledo, Ohio. I had to be rushed to the hospital, and I got sick on the plane. I had to get out of my seat and lay in the aisle. You know, when I got shot, the scar tissue had swollen up on my intestine, and I couldn't stop. I couldn't stop throwing up, and they had to come get me off the plane and take me straight to the hospital. They wouldn't let nobody get off the plane, and I literally, when the plane was getting ready to land, I had to get out of my seat and lay on the floor in the aisle.
7: Oh my God!
8: That's how sick I was. That's the only time I got sick. But most of the time I push through. A lot of times, you know, your stomach be toe up and everything. You got to perform, you got to watch how you move. You don't want to make like all that kind of stuff, man. You have to lay down in that hotel room and get your body right before you go on stage. Your energy drink, and you got to have a enema or whatever to clean your guts out or whatever, because you're moving around on stage, man. Yep. Your stomach ain't right. Your stomach sour. Your nerves bad. You got to perform. You got to remember all of the jokes and the lyrics and all of that stuff.
7: They don't know what we go through, bro. They
8: have no idea.
7: Yeah, well, y'all be missing,
8: we make it look easy because that's what we do, bro.
7: That's what we do.
8: But I'm telling you, when you're sick and not feeling well, or you going through the grief process, when your grandmama died, when my grandmama died, I remember collapsing coming off stage. I mean, I was standing ovation, got everybody laughing, walk off stage and go sit in the corner and just cry
7: because you suffered
8: a loss. And you just have to press your way through, you know?
7: Yeah, absolutely. Well, y'all, coming up next, we got Rock T with that HBCU know right here on the Ricky Smiley Morning Show.
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1: Hey, no. Hey, no. And if you don't know, now you know.
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3: Let's get it. Let's get it. Let's get it. Rock Teezy in the house, man. It's about that time. HBC, you know. You already know it's time to highlight, showcase, and put a spotlight on another one of our heroes that attended one of our phenomenal historically black colleges and universities. We've been ahead to Albany, Georgia. That's right, home of Albany State University. Established in 1903. Home of them blue and gold Golden Rams. Also home of the Marching Rams Show Band, featuring the Golden Passionettes Dance Line. Let's talk about one of y'all's former students, William Leonard Roberts II, a.k.a. Willie Roberts is what we say, attended Albany State on a football scholarship. After 2 years on the gridiron, he started his journey to become a rapper, songwriter, entrepreneur, and record executive. He founded the record label Maybach Music Group. He was also the first artist to sign with Diddy's management company, Ciroc Entertainment. Oh, he was nominated for Best Male Hip Hop Artist BET Award, nominated for 5 Grammy Awards, won the Source Man of the Year Award. Oh, I did mention he was an entrepreneur, owner of several Wingstop restaurants, just to name one of his many business ventures. I'm talking about that William Leonard Roberts II, a.k.a. Rick Ross, the boss. If you didn't know, now you know. If you want me to highlight your favorite HBCU, hit me up on my social media platforms at Rock T Holla. Let's get it.
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0: Fitness, what you got?
1: Okay, Ricky, this one might hurt our feelings. A post on TikTok is going viral for asking, what's a word or phrase that instantly reveals someone's age? Now, these might surprise you because we probably use them every day. They're brutal. If you still use some of these words, people might be able to guess your age without even asking. Like, if you say videotaping instead of recording.
0: Yeah.
1: Or you still call the hashtag sign the pound sign.
0: Wait a minute. Oh, wow.
1: Yeah, you don't say hashtag. You're like pound, pound
0: right.
1: sign. Yeah. Or you say star instead of asterisk. Yeah. If you tell somebody it's half past or quarter till instead of just giving them the time, you might be telling your age. You don't ever, do you ever say quarter past, halftime? That's something, my mom does that.
2: I say every word you said.
1: Oh, no. Well, do you say this? Do you say shrink instead of therapist? Who says shrink? That's not even an urban word.
2: You say shrink.
1: That's not a black word. Yeah, we wouldn't say that. So a couple of others, according to TikTok, are calling your purse a pocketbook.
3: Yeah, we do that from being around our parents.
1: Yeah.
4: Your pocketbook.
1: How about calling a flight attendant a stewardess?
3: A stewardess.
1: Yeah. What you call the males?
0: Haven't heard that since the 70s.
1: Yeah. Going into the beauty parlor instead of the salon.
3: Or the beauty shop.
0: I say beauty shop. All people say stuff like that.
1: Yeah. And this one might start a family argument, y'all. Calling the evening meal supper instead of dinner.
2: That's an old white people.
0: Everybody granddaddy.
1: Everybody says supper. Because that's not even dinner. That's like before dinner.
3: Yeah.
0: That's your granddad and your great granddad. What time is supper?
1: Okay. Yeah.
2: Yeah.
3: The Bible days, the last supper, baby.
1: Mm. If you use any of those words, it instantly makes people think, yeah, they're old.
2: Well.
0: That's old school,
3: I guess,
0: right?
3: I like to call it seasoned.
1: Yeah, like what? Fine wine.
3: I like to call it seasoned.
2: Yes.
1: Wise. We're wise. We're worldly.
3: Yeah.
0: Right.
1: Come on.
0: I appreciate that, Alfredo. All right, y'all.

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3: 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Let go!
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2: Okay, now how is you calling me in the middle of the day? Ain't you at work? Okay, well, what you mean they don't like you? They don't know you. You ain't been up there but 8 minutes. Okay, so how you gonna pay for childcare? I'm so tired of my chilling. You don't like to make money, do you? Okay, help me understand what you get that from. Because, see, me and your daddy have always worked. Because, see, if I had a Toyota every time you got fired or lost a job, I would have 17,000 Toyotas. Okay, so what is your plan? Or do you have one? You don't have one, do you? No, you don't. No, you don't. You know what? Maybe you just need to take a break. You just need to figure out who you are and what you want to do. Because sometimes you want to be a nurse. Then you want to go to the military. Then you want to work at 7 Brew. I cannot let these children wear me. I will get sick. Can't nobody else call me with no emergency. Because, see, you needs it all the time. See, you got me looking so stupid. Yeah, because, see, Eileen going to come call me. Ask me up. Didn't I see your baby walking? I said, no, you ain't seen my child walking. My child is at work. But no, she did see you walking. Yes, she did. Because, see, you done got fired again. Now, I believe you only working there, you know, so you can get your check. And then you be through, because that's what you do. It's always something with you.
3: Gary! Coming up next, y'all, they say Carmelo Anthony pulled out all the stops, honey.

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3: It's Gary, baby.
5: All right, 7 minutes after the hour, Gary has the T and the Kahlua of the day. Gary.
6: Good morning, Ricky. Good morning, America. Good morning, News Wednesday. A beautiful day in the neighborhood. And here's what's happening in celebrity news. Y'all, Carmelo Anthony, baby. Everybody's raving Mr. Anthony. They say he pulled out all the stops, baby, for his girlfriend, Miss Raquel Rocky Smith. Now, they're saying, y'all, that Carmelo made sure, baby, that Rocky felt total royalty, honey, for her birthday, going all out to host an extravagant, high-energy red, all-red feat. Now, they're saying where the future Hall of Famer stood proudly by her side all night. Night long. Now, the grand celebration comes out just months after the pair officially, and I love the way they put this, hard launched their romance, honey, on Instagram during a romantic Saint-Tropez vacation back in June. Now, they're saying, y'all, the couple is still going incredibly strong. They're saying Rocky's sons, honey, whom she shares with her late husband, former New Orleans Saints star Will Smith, were right there by her side, honey, helping her their mothers to celebrate bringing a beautiful family touch to the star-studded night, which it looked amazing, y'all. Now, they're saying also that, you know, Carmelo just wasn't another guest at the party. Insiders revealed that the NBA icon acted as the ultimate event planner, hype man, and supportive partner. Now, they're saying the theme was all red, which she looked amazing. Now, I'm going to say this, honey. Miss Rocky, baby, looks amazing, honey. She got the last body, baby. She, honey, Miss Lala didn't have that body. But, honey, she got the last body. So I'm like, go, Miss Rocky, honey. But they're saying, y'all, that the guests understood us. What's wrong, Brad?
3: Why you got to talk about Lala?
6: Well, I mean, that was his ex-wife. So now he's with Miss Rocky.
3: And Lala is beautiful.
6: She has a
3: beautiful body, beautiful face, and beautiful spirit.
6: She does.
0: And
6: I love her.
0: Just for clarification, what does the last body mean?
6: That means, honey, she's better than yours.
5: Uh-huh. Yep. Wait a minute, now who is the new girl, Gary?
6: That's Miss Raquel Rocky. So, you know, her husband, you know, was played with the New Orleans Saints. And, you know, he was brutally murdered, honey. They were in a, somebody ran to the back of their G-Wagon. And, honey, they got out arguing, I guess. And, honey, he got shot and killed. And Miss Rocky was with him. So now Rocky is dating Carmelo Anthony, allegedly. And, honey, he gave her the last part, and she looks amazing. She had it was a red thing. I mean, she looked good. And that's nice, though. But y'all, I might sound crazy, but this is what my question is. How can a person get with another person after, you know, you lost?
5: You got to move on.
7: Yeah, it's been 10 years, man.
0: Of course.
5: Yeah, but grieve yourself to death and you got to move on.
6: Cause I mean,
3: in due time, when you feel like you're ready to move on and you find the right person, you know, you have to move on.
6: Well, I'm sorry. I mean, with my daddy, I was not allowing my mama to have another person.
0: Not allowing
5: her. She can have whoever she want to have.
6: Well, she ain't had nobody.
3: That's not her choice.
5: When my grandmama died, my granddaddy asked me, hey, would it be okay if I said, that's your house. You did everything you were supposed to do. You can have anybody. I would love to meet whoever you want. You're a human being. You still got to live. You're still a man. You still need somebody.
6: Well, yeah, be happy, but how do you receive?
3: You always want to be lonely.
5: Until death do you part.
3: Yes.
6: Well, yeah.
5: Yeah, you got down here suffering. She in heaven with another person.
6: Well, yeah, I guess that's so. But it's just hard for me to just concede.
5: Yeah, but what if he make your mama happy, Gary, and keep her healthy and living longer? It might be the reason she live longer. Well, can't think like that.
6: Yeah.
3: That's selfish, Gary.
6: Yeah. Well, I don't know if it's selfish.
5: But a new dude in there clapping them cheeks.
6: Rick, don't be saying that. Hell, don't be saying that. Moving on.
5: I remember mama.
7: What's that sound?
6: I'll say that.
5: Oh, but your mama had mash down in the back here. Boy, tell me she wants some breakfast.
0: Always too far.
6: I'm feeling sympathetic or empathetic. Y'all talking all that crazy.
5: But mama, I remember mama.
6: Moving on, another celebrity news, y'all. Doja. Doja Cat, baby, she is breaking her silence, honey. This girl, they're saying, honey, that, you know, she want people to get real on her journey with self-love, her biracial identity, y'all, and her online allegations, y'all. Now, they're saying that the hitmaker took to social media to share a series of deeply personal videos addressing her ongoing healing journey, her struggles, y'all, growing up as a biracial woman, dealing with self-hate and long-standing internet rumors surrounding her character. You know, and it's a very sad story. Now, you know, she was saying, you know, growing up, she grew up basically, you know, when her family moved from where they lived, they said Doja shared that her struggles with her self-identity began around the age of 8 after moving to a predominantly white neighborhood where she found herself wishing, y'all, that she looked like the girls around her. Now, she acknowledged, y'all, that the internet's commentary that she admitted that she knows critics will point out that they could tell, acknowledging that their observations were valid as she navigated those internal battles. Now, embracing her natural beauty, she noted, y'all, that as she has gotten older, that she has learned, y'all, to come around to some of her natural features, including her hair, and embrace her identity as a biracial black woman. And it goes on, and it's amazing how kids that are biracial, and so especially the young ladies, they go through a situation, you know, when they move to different neighborhoods, you know, because like they say, the light skinned people don't like you, the dark skinned people don't like you. I mean, how does that work? Alfred, are you familiar? Yeah, can you relate?
0: I'm not biracial, but I know that my mom, but you've met my family, both my parents are black, but I know my mom was not allowed to be biracial when she was, even though she was. You know, growing up, she couldn't say she was half white. And she loved her white side, but you couldn't say it. So at least now we can acknowledge it. I allow my kids acknowledge everything that they are. What do? Dismiss their dad? They're biracial. I don't care what you're not what other people say you are. So
5: right.
3: You have to instill in them the best way you can how to handle those situations.
0: Right.
6: Yeah.
0: You have to appreciate your skin color, your hair. My kids love having hair that's different from all the other kids.
6: Really?
0: You know, yeah, they think it's kinky. I'm like, y'all don't even know.
6: Do they still call their hair good hair?
0: They like, you know, all these little white kids getting perms to make their hair as kinky as they can.
3: Yep.
0: And
5: yep. Oh, really?
0: Oh, my gosh. And in Asian culture, it's a thing to have it kinky. Not curly,
3: they be
0: but
3: trying
0: kinky.
3: To get dreads.
0: Yes.
6: Yeah.
0: So,
6: my Lord,
0: you know.
6: My Lord. All right, well, now that said, indeed, y'all know what time it is.
1: Sha-la-la.
6: Yes, sha-la-la, honey, to the non-kinky hair, honey. The clue of the day, honey, is one of my favorite clues. My clue of the day, y'all, is phlox. On the high end, you say phlox, and on the low end, you say beautiful fuchsia. That's your clue for today.
5: That's a beautiful clue. Y'all, give it up for Gary with the tea. Your welcome calls. Y'all get at me now. The phone lines are wide open. 8669 Ricky. 8669 RICKEY. Call me now. 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

0: spinning that one right there, boy. That thing, that boy.
1: Yes, woo-hoo. Yes. That thing jamming.
0: Man, that go hard. Boy, look at here. Boy, some babies going to be made that month. All right, I got your wake-up call. When you clap some cheeks and everything, bap, bap, bap, bap, you heard?
1: Now I thought about Gary Mama.
0: Yep. Yeah, oh, Gary no. Mama not getting down since Gary Daddy died. I feel he don't know what's going cute. On him. Pulled out to Texas when he be in Atlanta working. You don't know. Oh no, mama down.
2: Well, we talk mama. Every day.
1: Damn it, you know what she do every night.
0: When she hang up the phone. When she hang up the phone, and then when she take that phone off the hook, you get that business hitter because you know she still got that phone on that kitchen wall with that long ass cord that can hold the front porch. Y'all call me 866-9-RICKEY. 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

0: from Humboldt, Tennessee, and I want to wake up all the freshman class of 2030 from Early College High School. Wake up!
1: Oh, man, good morning. I'm calling on the South Side of Houston, Texas, and I just wanted to say good morning with a good morning.
2: Good morning. Hello, Ricky and family. I love you guys. So, my name is Natricia Miller. I am calling from Columbus, Ohio to say I love, love, love your show. Wake up, wake up, wake up!
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Y'all, the Rick's Around the Morning Show is going to be there. 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Coming up, y'all, there's so much going on in the news. It's time for the good, the bad, and the what the hell Wednesday.

0: happen to something good.
1: Okay, Ricky, if you've been following the devastating flash floods in Nepal, you know how horrifying it is. However, there is a little light in the darkness. Like this. A principal in Nepal evacuated 900 kids from a school just moments before a deadly wall of water struck their town. He heard these warnings about a possible flood, and he took immediate action. He said, you know what? I decided I shouldn't delay. Even if the flood isn't coming, it's just a matter of a single day at class. So he said if he'd made that decision 10 minutes later, all of them, the students, him, they would not be able to speak today. They would be gone.
2: Man.
1: So,
0: oh, wow.
1: Yeah. So, you know, that's
0: preparation.
1: Positive. That's right.
0: Yeah.
1: And your
0: yeah,
1: gut. That, following
0: absolutely.
1: Your gut.
0: Absolutely. Following your instinct. Thank you for that, Alfredas. All right, Special K, you got bad news.
2: Yeah, this is bad. A 54-year-old woman experienced a medical emergency in a grocery store parking lot, right? Her heart even stopped briefly, making her technically dead for a few minutes. She was dead. And they brought her back, of course. But she was taken to the hospital by ambulance. This woman was issued a parking fine for exceeding the allowed 90-minute parking limit. Her car was left in the lot for over 5 hours, and she received a fine in the mail for $80 from the company that manages the parking lot. Now, after being told of the circumstances, though, the parking lot company said they understood, and they reduced the fine to $30.
1: What?
2: The woman's father called the request very offensive, and when the grocery store staff caught wind of the parking situation, they stepped in, and the grocery store paid the $30. But the parking lot did accept the $30 payment, and
1: wow.
2: They did apologize somewhat to the woman. So that, yeah, that's giving her bad.
0: Awful. For giving her a discount. That's
2: you
0: great.
2: You dead, and they still going to give you a fine. Come on now.
0: They don't care. People need their money.
2: That's right.
0: All right, Brett, you got that what the hell news.
3: Oh, my God, Ricky. Yeah, so this woman named Khalees Crowder, 39, a registered sex offender who has a history of arrest, was arrested last week in Glendale, California, for allegedly sniffing women's buttocks. It
2: was a man.
3: It was a man? Oh, okay. So you said woman. Hmm. Officers say they were called to a store where witnesses say they saw Crowder crouching down and getting close to others. The news obtained surveillance where the man was crouching down near an employee who was stocking shelves. They said it was the third time the man had engaged in similar behavior at the store, crouching down like he normally would, and he'll just try to, you know, take a sniff at any woman's butt. The first time I caught him, I was like, what was this guy doing? He looks creepy. The police said the officers were dispatched to a Marshall store near South Brand Boulevard and East Broadway regarding a similar incident, prompting them to review the surveillance footage from the business. Wow.
0: Oh,
3: what would
0: man.
3: Y'all do?
0: Man. Yeah, we had one of those.
2: Is
0: hang
2: that
0: up
2: so
0: at the
2: weird?
0: Little store. We called him church. He called everybody a church member. We called him church member. Church member. He would sniff to see if you go
3: ooh.
0: In there. When the teenage girls go in there and play a video game. And he would pay them snip seat that they've been sitting on playing
1: shut
0: this Pac Man.
1: What a weirdo.
2: But that's normal.
1: That's
0: yeah, we
1: disgusting.
0: Would laugh
3: that's disgusting.
0: Ass off.
4: Huh? You know, we have a celebrity that came here and told us that's what he does.
1: Really?
3: Wait, what?
1: A celebrity.
2: Can you give a hint as to who that celebrity might have been?
0: Y'all remember when your mama used to have one of her friends or whatever, you would sit there on that spot in the
2: yep.
0: couch because
2: mm-hmm.
0: your mama's friend sat there.
3: Mm-hmm.
0: You and your sister run over there and sniff the seat.
3: It's
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16: You know who I can't stand? I can't stand Top Dog. Every time I turn on the radio, I hear him. Now he's on TV. I turned on the TV. I seen a commercial on my TV. He got billboards up everywhere. You can't get away from him. He on the sides of buses. He's everywhere. Now he's sponsoring stuff. You seen it coming down the timeline. Can't get away from him. We get it. Then the guy on the radio, I really hate him. His voice is irritating. It drives me crazy. I be driving. I be trying to snatch the radio out the car when he come on.

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0: I'm good, man. You don't know, just a Wednesday up there, next man. And of course, hit me up on the gram, J-A-H Lion Sound.
1: J-A-H Lion Sound. Hey, appreciate you, Big Dog.
0: My pleasure, man. You don't know.
1: Yes, sir. Blatz on the, what's up?
2: Hey, Rick, I'm gonna tell you this. Lying to you, Shadow. No, I'm gonna tell you this.
1: Middle of the week, baby.
2: I tell you what happened. I was down there in the parking lot a few minutes ago, Shadow. I had thought about coming upstairs, but then I said, you know what? I can't do it because I seen
1: you
2: somebody.
1: You went through all the trouble to get out of bed and come all the way.
2: Yeah.
1: But
2: I'm not trying to have I'm not trying to get into it with nobody, shut it. And if I come up there,
1: what?
2: It's gonna be a problem, cause Gary. Uh-oh. I seen his car though.
1: Who?
2: And I thought he might have took off today, Gary, shut it. I had borrowed some
1: What's
2: money.
1: What's your problem
2: from
1: Gary. With Gary?
2: I had borrowed some money from Gary, shut it. I for to pay them back yesterday. He been calling me, cussing me out all night, shut it. You calling me, cussing me out all night.
1: Why you loading him some money, Gary?
2: About a little monk ad, $25.
3: First of all,
2: damn it,
3: the funk ad, $25. Do they pay it back?
1: How much,
2: Blatone? Little funk ad, $25. He done something on the cash out. Something, little funk ad, $25. I said, Gary, I'm going to have it back.
1: Blatone.
2: I'm not going to come out there and get into it.
1: Can I ask you one question, Blatone?
2: What?
1: Was the $25 funkin' when he gave it to you? Let me tell you something about y'all black folks. Y'all love to do that little funky ass. Now it's funky, but was it funky when you got it?
2: Shout out, that's not the point. The point is, he know I be having financial difficulty. And I
1: when
2: said,
1: did you say
2: I,
1: you
2: I
1: was gonna pay him back?
2: I had borrowed it from him on Sunday. I said, Gary, please, Gary. First he hanged up on me two times. I said, Gary, please listen to me, shout out. I can't go nowhere.
1: Right.
2: I said, can you please cash out me $25 just and I'll give it back to you on Tuesday. And he said, Black Tony, you better have my money back on Tuesday. I'm not playing with you, Shotty. He said, because if you don't have my money back, when I see you, it's on site. And I said, I promise you to have your money.
3: You damn right, honey.
1: First of all, what you gonna do, a windmill?
3: Trust me, honey, because I had Miss Byron with me.
1: Yep.
3: So, honey, but let me tell you something.
1: Yeah, them slaps hard. Them slaps start hurting after about 5 minutes.
3: That $25 ended up to be, it needs to be 30 because I cashed after him. And you know you got to pay extra with cash out. So you need to give me my money.
2: I said I'll give it back to you on Tuesday. I ain't say it was going to be Tuesday like today.
3: Today is Wednesday.
2: No, but I'll give it back to you on Tuesday.
4: That's a good point, Gary.
3: How in the hell is a damn good point?
2: Because if I said I'm going to get back to you on Tuesday, I can't get to you on Wednesday. That's not Tuesday.
1: How much is it?
2: A little funk-ass $25.
3: Well, the funk-ass money, give it damn back to me then. And don't ask for nothing damn else, honey, when you're riding that little raggedy-ass three-wheeler and don't have no gas.
2: That one ain't came up, though. I came up there. He be done swung on me. And then if I swing on him, it's a damn hate crime.
1: Right. It would be considered a hate crime over how much money.
2: I ain't for a little funk-ass $25, man. I tell you what, Gary, hold on. Don't hang up, Gary.
5: When she said, I don't dance now, I make money moves, that was a mission statement for a whole new generation.
6: 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When that line dropped, it

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5: All right, Rick's about to morning show. It is 4 minutes after the hour. Gary has the tea and the Kahlua of the day. What up, Gary?
6: Good morning, Ricky. Good morning, America. Good morning to you. It's Wednesday, a beautiful day in the neighborhood. And here's what's happening in celebrity news, y'all. Former FS1 star Miss Joy Taylor, baby. She sparked an internet uproar after declaring, y'all, which is, you know, it's a debate. She said $5,000 a month allowance from a man, baby, is way too doggone cheap, honey. Now, the former FS1 host turned podcast mogul has said blog comment sections and social media timelines ablaze, honey, after diving into a heated relationship debate on her podcast, Two Person. Now, during the discussion on whether a $5,000 monthly allowance from a partner would be enough for a woman baby to stay home if he paid all the household bills, Joy did not hold back. They said that the 39-year-old media maven shut down the $5,000 figure as completely inadequate for her lifestyle, declaring that her high maintenance and breaking down why a man, honey, would need to bring a whole lot more to the table. Now, when asked, honey, if $5,000 a month, honey, stipend to step away from work and let a man handle all housing and living expenses sounded like a sweet deal, Joy instantly rejected the proposition, honey. Now, the high maintenance, the breakdown, they said, That would not work, honey, for her, she said. On air, she said, I have not even done all the things that I do, honey, to preserve this body, baby, and this face and this hair. $2,500 a month is easily, honey, a monthly maintenance thing, honey, upkeep everything. Now, the financial independence concern, now, she said, beyond hair, nails, and beauty regimen, Joy pointed out, y'all, that relying on a partner requires real financial security. She said, quote, now, I want to save money for myself because, honey, I'm not working. So I need to put money away every month so that if I did decide to wake up and freak out and be a different person. And she went on and on to the brick of the $5,000 a month. It's really not that much money, though, huh? Is it, ladies? Do y'all think that's a lot?

0: I mean, hair, nails. You know, you got to shop, you got to go out to eat, you got to dine your friends and stuff and all that. $5,000.
1: Go out to eat when you can cook.
2: I don't know about dining your friends.
3: Is that including like your mortgage and your
2: car note or whatever? No, that doesn't include your bills.
0: She said he needs to pay all that.
4: What do you get in return for that?
0: You're getting her beauty. I mean, her
4: comfort. A lot of beautiful women out there you can get for a lot less than $5,000.
3: Well, what are you talking here? Get for a lot less. Are we
4: If she put it out there like that, you are. If I give you $5,000 a month, you better not say nothing to me.
1: Yeah, them Burger King managers with that camel toe be hitting sometimes.
4: Camel toe tight manager pants.
1: The camel toe tight manager pants.
4: Polyesters.
0: No, honey.
1: Them little things be thick, boy. Little Burger King managers.
3: This is an awful conversation.
1: Bring some onion rings home.
0: I know, when you come home from work, from a hard day of work, you need somebody to talk to, honey, and to deflect you, And that's what she's there for.
5: It costs
0: $5,000 to the man in heaven, not somebody that's broke like yourself.
4: He can get a lot better woman than her. For $5,000, he can get him a 22-year-old, 23-year-old coming out.
0: Why would he want a damn 22 or 23-year-old? That's
4: just
0: a child.
4: You can get a girl that works at White Castle and Crystals, they'll help you fight.
0: What'd you say, Ricky?
1: Them chick that work at White Castle and Crystals, they'll help you fight. They're a little bit more grind. They'll grind a little harder than a Burger King chicken. They will beat your ass. They'll be the chick ass for you. Tell you for real.
0: But when you step out with those rats, honey, then they'll know. Oh yeah, that's what
1: McDonald's chick. They ain't gonna fight because they feel like they have too much to lose.
3: What are we talking about here?
1: Can they be having a little scholarship stuff going on?
4: Yeah, scholarship benefits, child care. Yeah. They help with the child care. They do a lot of stuff.
1: Okay. Chicks at Perry, you got to wine and dine her because she used to see him whining and dining because that's Perry's steakhouse.
3: Gary, what were you talking about?
0: Girl, moving on, child. We ain't for the entertaining Negroes.
1: Advanced auto parts.
4: Little haircut
1: that go back there and pull that transmission. Yeah.
4: Got that haircut like Manny Fresh. You bring that battery out the back. Yeah. Don't even have to put it on a car. Carrying that battery from the back.
0: Come on. Man, go on, man. They both go on the projects, honey. Moving on. Another celebrity news, y'all. Floyd Mayweather, baby, is selling legal help, honey, at the same time that he's dealing, y'all, with major courtroom problems. Now, they're saying that the 50-year-old boxing legend launched, honey, the Money Team Legal Network Nation recently, turning his longtime brand, y'all, into a service designed to connect potential clients, y'all, with attorneys. Now, the company is built around Mayweather's undefeated image with one slogan declaring, 50-0, never lost, never will. Now, honey, I'm bringing the same energy to your corner. Now, they say Mayweather is also, honey, appearing directly in the advertisement for the business. Car crash? Personal injury victims? If you want to get paid, you need lawyers who fight. He said in one of those videos. Baby, would y'all use...
4: What you laughing for, man?
0: I wouldn't use Floyd Mayweather, honey, to protect me, honey. No, hell, he got problems. How you gonna help me with my problems if you got some?
4: But I don't think it's Floyd. I think it's the attorneys that he's partnering with.
0: Yeah, but honey, his name is still on it.
4: But he's the spokesperson.
0: Right. Well, he can't build her. But why didn't...
4: I think it's a great marketing move. You know what I'm saying? But hey, you never lose. I ain't never lost. So why not roll with me? I ain't never lost.
0: Well, why are you going through court problems now?
4: Who said he going through court problems?
0: I just said it. Did you not hear the story? He going through something.
4: He ain't going through personal injury court problems.
0: Yeah, well, honey, but he going through financial. He wouldn't get a penny from me because he'll take my damn money and use it for his own situation. No. Sorry. In my final story, y'all. Oh, I hate to do this story, y'all. But 50 Cent, y'all, he is dragging Rick Ross over scraped, honey, tour dates. They say 50 Cent is once again trolling Rick Ross, honey, this time over the cancellation of the final two dates on Ross's Port of Miami 20th anniversary. They say after the news broke that the Greensboro and Charlotte stops have been called off, they say, baby, 50 shared a post, honey, about it over the weekend. And here's what he said. Oh, my goodness, cancel? Things not going well? Honey, cheer up, honey. You could always drop a new flavor wing, honey.
3: Oh, man. Stop giggling, Gary.
4: 50 don't play, boy.
3: Stop that snickering.
1: No, y'all never do that. Rick, don't do that, Todd, boy.
3: That's
1: he doing,
3: not cool.
4: Yeah, that ain't got nothing to do with it.
1: I shouldn't laugh, because he doing, hey. All right, you know, and you know he's gonna be on the cruise, and I hope. Yeah, you know he's gonna be on the cruise.
0: Oh, we love 50. We love Rick Ross.
1: Rick, I'm gonna make sure I'm gonna run this tape back, yeah. and I want all the listeners that's going on the cruise. Make sure you give them the information up, please. Make sure you get the ticket. Y'all hit Rick Ross up, tell him what Gary said, so when you see him on the cruise. I hope he slang you.
0: Baby, Rick gave me tickets to his orchestra, his concert. Now, that was a fraudulent slip. I don't know how that story came out, y'all. That was a fraudulent slip, honey. That did not come out of my mouth.
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1: Give him the information. 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
2: 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It's starting at $1,900 per cabin. Get it on. You got to meet us there. Beat us there. Let's go.
1: Beat us there. Yes, sir. Right, yeah, I'm going to tell him. I promise you. I'm going to tell him what you said, because it ain't right.
0: Rick is my friend. Every time he come, honey, he always drop a jewel and leave something. So, honey, Rick, I was not reporting that story regarding you. I was putting that no good 50 cents, honey. We don't even
1: see. Look at you.
0: I'm going to buy another 50 cent album.
2: You don't even know one song anyway.
1: You said you ain't going to buy one, Gary.
0: I would never buy another 50 cent album.
2: You ain't bought one anyway.
0: I'm going to buy one in the future. Go ahead. Y'all know that they said it did. Y'all know that. La, la, la, honey. That's right. La, la, la.
2: Shine.
1: Oh, you said, hey, everything was going good, but when you found out Rick Ross going to be on that cruise ship with us.
2: Change that tune quick.
0: Baby, my nerves got bad.
1: Man, you so fake. You so fake,
0: I turned from white woman, baby, back to me. The galore today is flocks. On the high end, you say flocks. On the low end, say future. Rick, we love you.
1: Say what, Gary?
0: We love Rick Ross.
1: No. Say it one more time for the people in the back, Gary.
0: We love you, Rick Ross. I can't wait to see you on the show, honey.
1: You say it was a fraudulent what, Gary?
0: It was a fraudulent slip, baby, honey.
5: Kind of like a Freudian slip.
1: Rick Ross is going to beat your ass. Y'all give it up for Gary with the D. Hey, it's

0: need a little country in that song. Brett, you don't like when I play the harmonica?
1: No, Lord help us all.
0: What about the trumpet?
1: No. No.
2: Where the kazoo at, dog?
1: Jesus, no, come on.
0: I got it. Wait a minute.
2: Where the kazoo at, man?
0: I got all my little instruments now.
1: I will pay you that kazoo. Not
0: multi-talented, boy.
1: Please.
0: I got what you need.
3: You're not away from me.
0: What did he say, Brad?
3: You're not away from me. I got what you need.
2: Was that Edith Bunker?
0: Edith Bunker?
3: Those were the days. And when you were
0: gay. Gather, gather, and men were men.
3: We sure could use a man like Herbert Hoover again.
0: Don't need no welfare state.
3: Everybody pulled
0: his weight. No, sound that great. Those
1: where is Dr. Collier? Somebody get Dr. Collier on the phone. Somebody get him.
0: We got Dr. MJ Collier up next. 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
13: 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I turned on the TV. I seen a commercial on my TV. 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You can't get away from him. He on the sides of buses. 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Now he's sponsoring stuff. You seen it coming down the timeline. Can't get away from him. We get it. Then the guy on the radio, I really hate him. 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Then my kids, he got my kids in it. My kids walking around talking about they gonna bite me. Then my dog, looking at him funny like, I'm ready to get rid of you too. Get away from me. Please deliver this message to Top Dog. 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
18: 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Who says? 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
16: Good morning, Ricky Smiley. Rock T, Special K, Gary with the T, Alfreda's, and the Brat. Thank you, Ricky, for the opportunity to bring healthcare information to the listeners of the Ricky Smiley Morning Show. So, Ricky,
12: yes, sir.
16: This weekend, the holiday weekend, Labor Day is coming up. And guess what? The flu is already here. Cases of the super flu are rising in the U.S. now. And now's a good time to protect yourself and the people you care about. So flu cases always rise about this time of year, but it's usually a little later than this, toward late September, early October. But it's here now. And Ricky, the flu isn't just a bad cold. It can bring fever, cough, body aches, extreme fatigue, and other symptoms that can keep you down for days. Instead of just 1 or 2 days like a cold, flu can keep you down for 7 to 14 days. And some people, including young children, older adults, pregnant people, and those with certain health conditions, the flu can lead to serious complications, even death. So there's a super flu strain that's hit the U.S. And the reason it's a super flu is it has several mutations that make it highly infectious. This variant is known as subclave K. It started in the U.K., then jumped to Canada, and now has jumped to the United States. So the vaccine that's available now, they actually had time because of the new technology to modify the vaccine. So now it's a pretty good match, and it will provide you some protection. The flu vaccine helps reduce your chances of getting sick. It can lower the risk of severe illness if you do get the flu. It also helps protect people around you, your coworkers, your family members, friends, and neighbors who may be more vulnerable to complications. Yeah, I know, like in the radio studio, it's everybody sitting there crowded. One person starts coughing, everybody's sick within 48 hours. So that's a problem. So getting vaccinated is easier now. You can just walk into any drugstore. You don't need a doctor's note or anything to get a flu vaccine, and your insurances will cover it. If you're not insured, they're $25-$35. So it's a good investment in your wintertime health. So talk with your healthcare provider or pharmacist about the flu vaccine and the best time for you to get it, which is now. Next time you're just driving around, pop in to get your flu back. Don't think about it. Just do it because Dr. Kaya asked you to do it because we want you to stay healthy this wintertime.
12: All right, you're on with Dr. Collier. Good morning.
17: Good morning, Dr. Collier. I would like to know, how do you get inflammation out of your body without taking medication, because all the medications are making me sick?
16: Okay, inflammation is an indication of various types of disease states. Everything from obesity to diabetes and high blood pressure, all are inflammatory conditions. So natural anti-inflammatories, of course, you always hear Dr. Kyle, you're talking about vitamin D, but it has to be at a therapeutic dose. A recommended dose is 600 to 1,000 milligrams per day. That does nothing for you. You need to take 5,000 internet units per day for a an optimal dose that will decrease inflammation. Omega-3 fish oil is also a great anti-inflammatory, and then there are things like turmeric, curcumin, all natural ways to decrease inflammation. If you're overweight, lose a little weight, you can lose 10 pounds, decrease the amount of inflammation in your body by like 50-60%. So it's pretty good as far as anti-inflammation goes. And so if you block and inflammation, then you won't have or be at risk for things like heart attacks and strokes.
1: All right, y'all, Dr. MJ Collier, good morning.
17: I wanted to get his take on diverticulosis in the black community.
16: Okay, it's not limited to the black community, and we have, this is one disease state where we're at no higher risk. Diverticulosis is a condition of having like multiple appendixes. And so instead of just one finger-like projection coming off your intestines that can get infected or rupture, you have multiple ones. The most common site is the sigmoid rectum, and that's due to sitting on the toilet for extended periods of time and straining at a bowel movement. So the way to control and prevent that from flaring up into diverticulitis, which is like having appendicitis, that's a medical emergency. And if it ruptures, it's basically just dumping bacteria and stool inside your abdomen, so you're at high risk. So don't strain at your bowel movements, drink plenty of water, go to the bathroom when you get the urge to go. Now men, we will go anytime, anywhere, no matter what, but women will hold it for 3 days until they're in the comfort of their own bathroom and will not go at the workplace, will not go at the local service station. So it is a problem, and that's why the stool becomes dry and hard. They have to strain at it, and it predisposes them to diverticulosis.
1: Yeah, man, shout out to all the people out there that can actually doodle with a coat on. Y'all some bad. Y'all some.
0: Gotta take that coat off, dog.
16: It's a cat. It's a talent.
1: Yes, I said. Anybody that can doodle with a coat on, y'all some bad. Yeah, I'm talking about y'all wild.
0: Remember the old starter jackets?
16: All right.
1: Brett, you said you had to get naked, don't you?
3: Yeah, I got to take off everything. I got to feel free.
16: Ricky Smiley, ask Dr. MJ why, because your health is important. 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
1: Uh-oh.
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0: together, and we got your chance to win some cash money and a flyaway to see the concert live in Florida.
1: That's right. So check this out. We're going to play a snippet of either a Cash Money or a No Limit record song. 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
2: This is Yolanda.
0: Yolanda. Hey, what up, Yolanda? Where you calling from?
2: Arkansas.
0: Arkansas? What part of Arkansas?
2: Little Rock.
0: Hey. All right, yes. Listen. All right, listen. So we're about to play Finish the Lyric. Are you ready to play?
2: I'm ready.
0: All right, here go your song.
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0: You nailed it.
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0: Hey, 11 minutes after the hour, y'all. Listen, our guest this morning is a stand-up comedian, actor, and a voice artist and host. His special joke-telling business is out right now on Netflix. Ladies and gentlemen, y'all give it up for the one and only Earthquake!
1: What up,
0: Nipsey Russell looking ass.
2: That mix was
1: so good, man. Made me want to go back to the club, man. It was ready. Fall asleep like you did back in Magic City back in the day.
0: Quake, you ain't never lied. But, hey, Brad, I don't know if I ever told you. That's the first time I ever walked in a strip club. Earthquake took me to Magic City, boy. I was country and had given my life over to the Lord. Man, took me in there. I wasn't ready for that time of night, boy. I was in that VIP. Sleep passed out, dog. Yes, sir.
1: Yeah, they said, get that organ playing Bible study dude out of here. I said, man, you're going to leave my Alabama brother alone. You're going to leave him alone. Come on, Ricky. We put him in the car. Let him sleep it off. And he ain't even drink. We just put him in there. Gave him a blanket. He was like, he was.
2: He ain't lying. You ain't lying,
1: though. Yeah, he was in there asleep. They said he drink. I said, nah, that's a God-fearing man there. He was tired of the organ. The dancer said, bless his heart. Bless his heart.
0: Oh, man. What? Listen. Hey, man, Quake, I know you on the road, man, and Have you seen the news, man? It seems like everything is getting recalled and you can't eat anything. Like how you dealing with all this stuff? Especially being on the road, man, we have to eat out all the time.
1: Hey, I keep trying to tell people. My mama told me a long time ago, man, you can't mess with the people who fix your food.
0: Right.
1: You're going to mess with the people who plant your food, pick your food, and cook your food. There's going to be a problem with it. I told people, like, the Ten Commandments, you Bible, you know, I failed in Bible study. But this is the Ten Commandments reversed. And Trump is Pharaoh. Leave my people alone.
0: Right. It's absolutely crazy. Hey, Quake, wait a minute. People ain't seen, for all of the people that have not seen your Netflix special, man, tell them why they should watch.
1: Hey, man, listen, man, they call me the comedian's comedian. And if you want something to laugh about, you got to come see us, and you got a great one. But I'm telling you, you need to come see Joke Telling Business. And if you're in D.C., come see me this Saturday live, because it's better when it's live. Go see Ricky when he's live. Live comedians is the best. Give your face something to do, because there's enough stuff out here to make you cry. So come on in and get your laugh off.
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4: Read between the lines.
3: Okay.
4: Read between the lines. Hey, Quake, so look, now we veterans out here, right? Everybody knows you're an Air Force veteran. I'm an Air Force veteran. Look, can you imagine being in the military under this current administration?
1: I'd be just like that other troop, jump off the boat and try to swim back to D.C. I said, I could have stayed at home and stay on the boat all day long, man. Pull it over to the side. He got them out there like just shipping on the side like they cash, but they ain't seen land in 8 months. They should be in Game of Thrones or somewhere.
0: Right. I can't believe you're a special case. Even speak to each other after what you did to him in the 90s.
4: We don't need to elaborate.
3: Quake
4: didn't do anything. It was an unfortunate situation that happened at Uptown Comedy Corner. Quake owned.
0: Special case said it was so quiet on stage.
4: I had just started out doing comedy, and I had a bad set. I bombed badly. And it was so quiet in there that you could hear the silverware and the glasses being being clean back in the kitchen. You can hear the tinkling of the glasses and the silverware.
0: And what you said before you got off stage?
4: And I said, don't worry about it, y'all. It was a bad night. I'll be back next week.
0: And when Quake came on stage
4: afterwards, he said, hey, don't threaten my crowd like that. You're trying to close the club down. He said, if you can come back next week, it'll be as a customer.
1: Into a check cashing joint. I said, man, you killing black businesses with this joke.
4: Yeah, it was
1: you
4: a bad night.
1: You're destroying black business. You ought to be ashamed of yourself. We're in Atlanta, home of Martin Luther King, and you're holding us back like slaves with these jokes. This is not your call.
4: Ain't man, tell them about your tour that's coming up, man. Quake, where you going to be at, man?
1: I'm going to be at the MGM this Saturday. Make sure you come see these jokes. And Special K, we're going to take a moment of silence for that day on the death that you died in front of those homes.
4: It was a very bad day, and it was a long time ago, Earthquake, damn it.
0: Hey. Yeah. Okay, I like the way you move them along to the tour date. What'd you say?
4: Yeah, because we want to let him know that he 18th and the 20th, he's going to be at Virginia Beach. We want to let him know next month he got Raleigh, he got Tampa coming up, got Philly coming up, got Orlando coming up.
0: That's right.
4: Orlando, yeah.
0: Oh, man. What'd you say, K? Orlando, what? Yeah.
4: Yeah, Orlando, yeah. Tampa, go. What are them coming up.
5: What do you do, Earthquake?
1: Well, don't worry about it, K.
4: Rock T?
1: K, don't let them mess. We all fall down.
4: And we got up.
1: We got up.
4: That's right.
1: You understand? You fell down, but you got up.
0: Hey. Ooh, hey, Earthquake, you got to come back and tell about that lady named Sarah, the hated comedian. We used to have to audition to try to get on Showtime. The Apollo, she didn't like nobody.
1: Oh, she hated comedians.
0: What was her name, Sarah?
1: Oh, man. Hater Aid. Energy Killer.
0: That lady sat
1: Dream
0: down there.
1: Killer. But,
0: hey, Quake, she was sitting there on the front table. She wouldn't laugh at nobody joke. She hated me and you.
1: Yeah, we said, give your face something to do. Just standing there, constipated face. Come on.
0: She didn't put us on none of them shows. Okay, we didn't do Apollo. We didn't get to go to not everything we auditioned for. They always said that lady on that front table, man. We got tired of auditioning. Me and Quake was That damn Volkswagen Jetta said, I don't care what, we going to make it, dog. We going to make it. And we made it, dog.
1: We going to make it. Yo. We had God on our side. We ain't had no plan B. That was it.
0: Hey, y'all give it up and show your love for Earthquake.
4: In the building.
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0: Mornings right here at Freitas. Good morning.
1: Good morning, Ricky. It's Wednesday, September 2nd. Here's what's going on in the news. Massachusetts voters have made their choice and experience beat the call for generational change. Democratic Senator Ed Markey, who is 80 years old, defended 47-year-old Congressman and Marine veteran Seth Moulton in yesterday's primary. Moulton congratulated him and promised him his full support moving forward. The Texas Democratic primary may be over, but the tension clearly is not. Congresswoman Jasmine Crockett says she is still not campaigning for Senate nominee James Tallarico after losing to him in the spring. Crockett says black voters in Texas simply are not excited about his candidacy. For now, she's putting her energy into down ballot races and plans to endorse four state house candidates and three people running for county judge. And finally, Ricky, one Missouri exterminator learned the hard way that sometimes the creepiest thing in the house is not the bugs. Police say Michael Leonard called the worker to his Overland home, then dropped his pants and exposed himself. Leonard claims he was only pointing out his bug bites. He now faces first-degree sexual misconduct charges and is being held on a $50,000 cash-only bond. For info on these stories and more, go to RickySmileyMorningShow.com. Now, here's a look at sports.
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3: Sure is, man. Tiger Woods chained his not guilty plea to guilty in a DUI case stemming from a rollover crash back in March in Florida. His driver's license will now be suspended for 5 years, so he's going to have a driver get him around town. No, I'm talking about Tiger Woods.
0: Tiger Woods.
3: Yeah, he was in court this morning. If you ain't ever heard of the name Dante Myers, I'm about to tell you, all kids, listen up. This is resilience. This is perseverance, man. He was an undrafted wide receiver. He paid $100 just to get a tryout in the CFL. He made the team, showed out in CFL. Cincinnati Bengals invited him to camp this spring training. Quarterback Joe Burrow reached out to him and asked if he wanted to have a receiving session. He said yes. He drove 4.5 hours in the middle of the night from Atlanta to Cincinnati. He showed out in preseason in both games and made the final 53-man roster.
0: There you
3: roster.
0: Go.
3: Yes. Come on.
0: There you go.
3: Dante Myers right there.
0: Congratulations.
3: Last but not least, man, former NBA player Steven Jackson apologized to NBA legend Reggie Miller. He believes that looking back, he could have been a better teammate to Reggie.
4: I've never had a chance to tell you that I'm sorry. We all understood what our motivation was for that season. It wasn't for us. It was for you. The whole motivation for getting things done the right way and getting the championship was for you. So I never got a chance to apologize to you for my actions. Now, with me saying that, I love you even more because you defended me, because you knew that I was just being a loyal teammate.
5: You don't need to say that to me, man. Come on, man. Those last few years in Indiana, my best years.
3: Yes, sir.
6: Oh, wow.
3: I love it, man. It's powerful.
1: That was beautiful.
3: Powerful.
0: Love it when you get older and you get an opportunity to have those conversations. That's deep.
3: Yes, sir. Yes, sir. It's my quick sports report right there. Brad got the hot spot right now.
7: Got a hot spot.
8: Drop it like it's hot. Drop it like it's hot.
9: So hot and
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12: It's the
0: B-R-A-T. 28 before the top of the hour, time for the hot spot. What up, Brad?
13: What up, Ricky? Good morning, everybody. I'm your girl, Brat Tat Tat, and this is the Hot Spot where we bring you music, movies, and more. So let's get on off into it. Well, y'all, over 3 decades after introducing Martin, fans to Varnell Hill, old Tommy Davidson is launching that new TV show today. The Varnell Hill Show premieres on Paramount Plus, y'all. Varnell Hill is a flashy late-night talk show host, and the series mixes behind-the-scenes antics with appearances and performances from real-life stars like Martin Lawrence, Damon Wayans, Mike Epps, and Omarion. The Varnell Hill Show debuts on Paramount Plus today. I'm going to definitely be watching. Y'all ready to check that thing out?
14: Yes. And our friend Benji Brown.
13: And our friend Benji Brown is in there.
0: Yes.
13: Yeah. So congratulations go out to all of them, and I cannot wait to watch. Meanwhile, y'all, Andre 3000 is stepping back into acting, and this time it's for a role in Netflix's upcoming live-action Scooby-Doo series. The series is currently filming in Atlanta and is expected to premiere sometime next year. Netflix describes the series as a modern reimagining of the classic franchise Scooby-Doo, Details about his character are being kept under wraps, so we got to watch it and find out. But Andre 3000 has already been in films like Idlewild, Be Cool, Four Brothers, and the Jimi Hendrix biopic, Jimmy All By My Side. I didn't get a chance to see that, but I heard he did very well in that. And he's a great actor, actually. Did y'all ever watch Scooby-Doo back in the day?
6: Oh, yeah. Yeah.
13: What? Okay. Me too. What?
14: Yeah. We would have gotten away with it if it hadn't been for those meddling kids.
13: Yeah. All right, y'all. Shout out to our boy Earthquake. We talked to him earlier this hour. He is on tour right now. He is in D.C. this weekend. And on September 18th and 20th, he's in Virginia Beach, Virginia, y'all. So I can't wait to check out that when I get a chance. So, Earthquake, we love you, boy, and we appreciate you. All right, y'all. We're going to wrap up the Hotspot on that note. And if you miss any part of the show, make sure you check it out on the Ricky Smiley Morning Show podcast, available wherever you get your podcast. And you can catch me on my social media at SoSoBrat. Coming up next, y'all, we got Dwight Stone with that praise mixdown on the Ricky Smiley Morning Show.
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2: 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It's all going down in Baton Rouge, where Lane Kiffin's push to roster and play guys who were rostered in the preseason by an NFL team but just got a fifth year of eligibility and they'd like to get paid to use it. Kiffin consulted with his team's players leadership committee and presented the situation before asking them what they wanted to do about the possibility of adding tight end Daquan Wright along with two other players who were released by NFL teams. He said everyone was emphatic about it. 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That's what he told reporters Monday at his weekly news press conference. Kiffin said that fortified him to continue his crusade, which has brought a lot of negative feedback, and only Lane Kiffin could finally land one of, if not the premier college football coaching job and go to war with that league's commissioner before he's ever coached a game. 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
10: You know who I can't stand? I can't stand Top Dog. Every time I turn on the radio, I hear, now he's on TV. I turned on the TV. I seen a commercial on my TV. He got billboards up everywhere. You can't get away from him. He on the sides of buses. He's everywhere. Now he's sponsoring stuff. You seen it coming down the timeline. Can't get away from him. We get it. Then the guy on the radio, I really hate him. His voice is irritating. It drives me crazy. I be driving, I be trying to snap.

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0: Half man, half woman.
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1: It's Gary, baby.
3: Gary had the T and the color of the day. Gary.
4: Good morning, Ricky. Good morning, America. Good morning, News. Wednesday, a beautiful day in the neighborhood. And here's what's happening in celebrity news. Y'all, Carmelo Anthony, baby. Everybody's raving Mr. Anthony. They say he pulled out all the stops, baby, for his girlfriend, Miss Raquel Rocky Smith. Now, they're saying, y'all, that Carmelo made sure, baby, that Rocky felt total royalty, honey, for her birthday, going all out to host an extravagant, high-energy red, all-red feat. Now, they're saying where the future Hall of Famer stood proudly by her side all night long. Now, the grand celebration comes out just months after the pair officially, and I love the way they put this, hard-launched their romance, honey, on Instagram during the romantic Saint-Tropez vacation back in June. Now, they're saying, y'all, the couple is still going incredibly strong. They're saying Rocky's sons, honey, whom she shares with her late husband, former New Orleans Saints star Will Smith, were right there by her side, honey, helping her their mothers to celebrate bringing a beautiful family touch to the star-studded night, which it looked amazing, y'all. Now, they're saying also that, you know, Carmelo just wasn't another guest at the party. Insiders revealed that the NBA icon acted as the ultimate event planner, hype man, and supportive partner. Now, they're saying the theme was already, she looked amazing. I'm going to say this, honey. Miss Rocky, baby, looks amazing, honey. She got the last body, baby. She, honey, Miss Lala didn't have that body. But, honey, she got the last body. So I'm like, go, Miss Rocky, honey. But they're saying, y'all, that the guests understood us. What's wrong, Brad?
1: Why you got to talk about Lala?
4: Well, I mean, that was his ex-wife. So now he's with Miss Rocky.
1: Lala is beautiful.
4: She has a
1: beautiful body, beautiful face, and beautiful spirit.
4: She does.
5: And
4: I love her.
5: Just for clarification, what does the last body mean?
4: That means, honey, she's better than yours.
3: Uh-huh. Yep. Wait a minute, now who is the new girl, Gary?
4: That's Miss Raquel Rocky. Since, you know, her husband, you know, was played with the New Orleans Saints. And, you know, he was brutally murdered, honey. They were in a, somebody ran to the back of their G-Wagon. And, honey, they got out arguing, I guess. And, honey, he got shot and killed. And Miss Rocky was with him. So now Rocky is dating Carmelo Anthony, allegedly. And, honey, he gave her the last part, and she looks amazing. She had it was a red thing. I mean, she looked good. And that's nice, though. But, y'all, I might sound crazy, but this is what my question is. How can a person get with another person after, you know, you lost?
3: You got to move on.
6: It's been 10 years, man.
5: Of course.
3: You sit up there and grieve yourself to death, and you got to move on.
4: Because
1: in due time, when you feel like you're ready to move on and you find the right person, you know, you have to move on.
4: Well, I'm sorry. I mean, with my daddy, I was not allowing my mama to have another person.
5: Not allowing
3: her to? She can have whoever she want to have.
4: Well, she ain't had nobody.
1: That's not her choice.
3: When my grandmama died, my granddaddy asked me, hey, would it be okay if I said, that's your house. You did everything you were supposed to do. You can have anybody. I would love to meet whoever you want. You're a human being. You still got to live. You're still a man. You still need somebody.
4: Well, yeah, be happy, but how do you receive?
1: You always want to be lonely.
3: Until death do you part.
1: Yes.
4: Well, yeah.
3: Yeah, he got down here suffering. She in heaven with another person.
4: Yeah, well, yeah, I guess that's so. But it's just hard for me to just conceive.
3: Yeah, but what if he make your mama happy and keep her healthy and living longer? It might be the reason she live longer. Can't think like that.
4: Yeah.
1: That's selfish.

0: Gary.
1: Yeah, well, I don't look this stuff, but
2: a new dude in there clapping them cheeks.
1: Ah, Rick, don't be saying that. Hell, don't be saying that.
3: Yeah, turn that. No.
1: Moving on.
2: I remember turn mama.
3: What's that sound?
1: Don't say that.
2: But your mama have mash down in the back here, boy, tell me she wants some breakfast.
1: Too far. Y'all talking all that crazy.
2: For mama. I remember mama.
1: Moving on, another celebrity news, y'all. Doja. Doja Cat, baby, she is breaking her silence, honey. This girl that is saying, honey, that, you know, she wants people to get real on her journey with self-love, her biracial identity, y'all, and her online allegations, y'all. Now, they're saying that the hitmaker took to social media to share a series of deeply personal videos addressing her ongoing healing journey, her struggles, y'all, growing up as a biracial woman, dealing with self-hate and long-standing internet rumors surrounding her character. You know, and it's a very sad story. Now, you know, she was saying, you know, growing up, she grew up basically, you know, when her family moved from where they lived, they said Doja shared that her struggles with her self-identity began around the age of 8 after moving to a predominantly white neighborhood where she found herself wishing, y'all, that she looked like the girls around her. Now, she acknowledged, y'all, that the internet's commentary that she admitted that she knows critics will point out that they could tell, acknowledging that their observations were valid as she navigated those internal battles. Now, embracing her natural beauty, she noted, y'all, that as she has gotten older, that she has learned, y'all, to come around to some of her natural features, including her hair, and embrace her identity as a biracial black woman. And it goes on, and it's amazing how kids that are biracial, and so especially the young ladies, they go through a situation, you know, when they move to different neighborhoods, you know, because like they say, the light skin people don't like it, the dark skin people don't like it. I mean, how does that work? Are you familiar? Can you relate?
0: I'm not biracial, but I know that my mom, but you've met my family, both my parents are black, but I know my mom was not allowed to be biracial when she was, even though she was, you know, growing up, she couldn't say she was half white. And she loved her white side, but you couldn't say it. So at least now we can acknowledge it. I allow my kids acknowledge everything that they are. What do I do? Dismiss their dad? They're biracial. I don't care why you're not what other people say you are.
4: You have to instill in them the best way you can how to handle those situations.
0: Right.
1: Yeah.
0: You have to appreciate your skin color, your hair. My kids love having hair that's different from all the other kids.
1: Really?
0: You know, yeah, they think it's kinky. I'm like, y'all don't even know.
1: Do they still call their hair good hair?
0: They like, you know, all these little white kids getting perms to make their hair as kinky as they can.
4: Yep.
0: And
2: really?
0: Oh, my gosh. Yes. And in Asian culture, it's a thing to have it kinky. Not curly,
4: they be
0: but
4: trying
0: kinky.
4: To get dressed.
0: Yes.
1: Yeah.
0: So,
1: my Lord, you know. My Lord. All right, well, now that said, indeed, y'all know what time it is.
5: Sha-la-la.
1: Yes, sha-la-la, honey, to the non-kinky hair, honey. Sha-la-la. The clue of the day, honey, is one of my favorite clues. My clue of the day, y'all, is phlox. On the high end, you say phlox, and on the low end, you say beautiful fuchsia. That's your clue for today.
2: That's a beautiful clue. Y'all, yes, give it up for Gary with the team.
6: Yeah. Welcome, ladies and gentlemen, to the
7: 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Wake up. Let go.
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10: Hey, it's time to get up and get out of bed. Seriously, get up and moving. That's the reason you get up. Who says? Me. 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

0: I'm good.
1: Okay, Ricky, if you've been following the devastating flash floods in Nepal, you know how horrifying it is. However, there is a little light in the darkness. Like this. A principal in Nepal evacuated 900 kids from a school just moments before a deadly wall of water struck their town. He heard these warnings about a possible flood, and he took immediate action. He said, you know what? I decided I shouldn't delay. Even if the flood isn't coming, it's just a matter of a single day at class. So he said if he'd made that decision 10 minutes later, all of them, the students, him, they would not be able to speak today. They would be gone.
2: Man.
0: So, oh, wow.
1: Yeah. So, you know, that's
0: preparation.
1: Positive. That's right.
0: Yeah.
1: And your gut.
0: Absolutely.
1: Your gut.
0: Absolutely. Follow your instinct. Thank you for that, Alfredas. All right, Special K, you got bad news.
3: Yeah, this is bad. A 54-year-old woman experienced a medical emergency in a grocery store parking lot, right? Her heart even stopped briefly, making her technically dead for a few minutes. She was dead. And they brought her back, of course. But she was taken to the hospital by ambulance. This woman was issued a parking fine for exceeding the allowed 90-minute parking limit. Her car was left in the lot for over 5 hours, and she received a fine in the mail for $80 from the company that manages the parking lot. Now, after being told of the circumstances, though, the parking lot company said they understood, and they reduced the fine to $30.
1: What?
3: The woman's father called the request very offensive, and when the grocery store staff caught wind of the parking situation, they stepped in, and the grocery store paid the $30. But the parking lot did accept the $30 payment, and they did apologize somewhat to the woman. So that,
0: for giving her a discount. That's
3: you
0: great.
3: You dead, and they still gonna give you a fine. Come on.
0: They don't care. People need their money.
4: That's right.
0: All right, Brett, you got that what the hell news.
5: Oh, my God, Ricky. Yeah, so this woman named Kalise Crowder, 39, a registered sex offender who has a history of arrest, was arrested last week in Glendale, California, for allegedly sniffing women's buttocks. It was a man. Oh, okay. So you said woman. Mm. Officers say they were called to a store where witnesses say they saw Crowder crouching down and getting close to others. The news obtained surveillance where the man was crouching down near an employee who was stocking shelves. They said it was the third time the man had engaged in similar behavior at the store, crouching down like he normally would, and he'll just try to, you know, take a sniff at any woman's butt. The first time I caught him, I was like, what was this guy doing? He looks creepy. The police said the officers were dispatched to a Marshall store near South Brand Boulevard and East Broadway regarding a similar incident, prompting them to review the surveillance footage from the business. Wow.
0: Oh,
5: what would
0: man.
5: Y'all do?
0: Man. Yeah, we have one of those.
3: Is that so weird?
0: Little store. We called him church. He called everybody church member. We called him church member. Church member. He would sniff to see if you go in there. When the teenage girls go in there and play a video game. And he would pay them snip seat that they've been sitting on playing this Pac-Man.
1: What a weirdo.
4: That's normal.
1: That's disgusting.
0: Ass off.
4: Ricky, you know, we have a celebrity that came here and told us that's what he does.
1: Really?
5: What?
1: A celebrity.
5: Oh,
1: yes.
3: Can you give a hint as to who that celebrity might have been?
0: Y'all remember your mama used to have one of her friends or whatever, you would sit there on that spot in the couch because your mama friend sat there. You and your sister run over there and sniff the seat.
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2: Listen, our guest this morning is a stand-up comedian, actor, and a voice artist and host. His special joke-telling business is out right now on Netflix. Ladies and gentlemen, y'all give it up for the one and only Earthquake!
3: What up, old?
2: Oh, Nipsey Russell looking ass.
4: A teeny, a teeny.
3: Hey, man, that mix was so good, man. Made me want to go back to the club, man. It was ready. Fall asleep like you did back in Magic City back in the day.
2: Hey, Quake, you ain't never lied. But, hey, Brad, I don't know if I ever told you. That's the first time I ever walked in a strip club. Earthquake took me to Magic City, boy. I was country and had given my life over to the Lord. Man, it took me in there. I wasn't ready for that time of night, boy. I was in that VIP. Sleep, passed out, dog. Yes, sir.
3: Yeah, they said, get that organ playing Bible study dude out of here. I said, man, you're going to leave my Alabama brother alone. You're going to leave him alone. Come on, Ricky, we put him in the car. Let him sleep it off, and he ain't even drink. We just put him in there. Gave him a blanket. He was like, he was.
4: He ain't lying. You ain't lying,
3: though. Yeah, he was in there asleep. They said he drink. I said, nah, that's a God-fearing man there. He was tired of the organ. The dancer said, bless his heart. Bless his heart.
2: Oh, man. What? Listen. Hey, man, Quake, I know you on the road, man. And, Have you seen the news, man? It seems like everything is getting recalled and you can't eat anything. Like how you dealing with all this stuff? Especially being on the road, man, we have to eat out all the time.
3: Hey, I keep trying to tell people. My mama told me a long time ago, man, you can't mess with the people who fix your food. Man,
2: right.
3: If
2: right.
3: You gonna mess with the people who plant your food, pick your food, and kick and cook your food, there's gonna be a problem with it. I told people, like the Ten Commandments, you Bible, you know, I failed in Bible study, but this is the Ten Commandments reversed. And Trump is Pharaoh. Leave my people alone.
2: Right. It's absolutely crazy. Hey, Quake, wait a minute. People ain't seen, for all of the people that have not seen your Netflix special, man, tell them why they should watch.
3: Hey, man, listen, man, they call me the comedian's comedian. And if you want something to laugh about, you got to come see us. And you got a great one, but I'm telling you, you need to come see Joke Telling Business. And if you're in D.C., come see me this Saturday live, because it's better when it's live. Go see Ricky when he's live. Live comedians is the best. Give your face something to do, because there's enough stuff out here to make you cry. So come on in and get your laugh on.
1: Absolutely. So look, Earthquake, now we talked about a female media personality that's going viral saying that a man should pay her more than $5,000 monthly to date her. 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
3: Yeah, is she a Lamborghini?
4: You better be able to drive her.
3: Yeah, I drive Toyotas. Regular gas. 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It all depends. But sometimes it's expensive that way. 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I keep a, you know what I mean? 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
4: Read between the lines.
1: Okay.
4: Read between the lines. Hey, Quake, so look, now we veterans out here, right? Everybody knows you're an Air Force veteran. I'm an Air Force veteran. Look, can you imagine being in the military under this current administration?
3: I'd be just like that other troop, jump off the boat and try to swim back to D.C. I said, I could have stayed at home and stay on the boat all day long, man. Pull it over to the side. He got them out there like just shipping on the side like they cash. But they ain't seen land in 8 months. They should be in Game of Thrones or somewhere.
2: Right. I can't believe you and Special Case even speak to each other after what you did to him in the 90s.
4: We don't need to elaborate.
1: Elaborate.
4: Quake didn't do anything. It was an unfortunate situation that happened at Uptown Comedy Corner.
2: Special Case said it was so quiet on stage.
4: I had just started out doing comedy, and I had a bad set. I bombed badly, and it was so quiet in there that you could hear the silverware and the glasses being being clean back in the kitchen. You can hear the tinkling of the glasses and the silverware.
2: And what you say before you got off stage?
4: And I said, don't worry about it, y'all. It was a bad night. I'll be back next week.
2: And when Quake came on stage
4: afterwards, he said, hey, don't threaten my crowd like that. You're trying to close the club down. He said, if you can come back next week, it'll be as a customer.
3: Into a check casting joint.
4: Man, you killing black business with this joke. It was a bad night. You ought to be ashamed of yourself. We're in the land of home of Martin Luther King, and you're holding us back like slaves with these jokes. This is not your call. Ain't nothing. Man, tell them about your tour that's coming up, man. Quake, where you gonna be at, man?
3: I'm gonna be at the MGM this Saturday. Make sure you come see these jokes. And Special K, we're gonna take a moment of silence for that day on the death that you died in front of it, those whole.
4: It was a very bad day, and it was a long time ago. Earthquake, damn it!
2: Hey. Yeah. K, I like the way you move them along to the tour date. What'd you say?
4: Yeah, because we want to let him know that he's 18th and the 20th. He's going to be at Virginia Beach. We want to let him know next month he got Raleigh. He got Tampa coming up. Got Philly coming up. Got Orlando coming up.
2: That's right.
4: Orlando, yeah.
2: Oh, man. What'd you say, K? Orlando what? Yeah.
4: Yeah, Orlando. Yeah, Tampa. Philly.
2: What are you
4: coming up.
1: What do you do, Earthquake?
3: But don't worry about it, K.
4: Rock T?
3: K, don't let him mess. We all fall down.
4: And we got up.
3: We got up.
4: That's right.
3: You understand? You fell down. But you got up.
2: Hey. Ooh, hey, Earthquake, you got to come back and tell about that lady named Sarah, the hated comedian. We used to have to audition to try to get on Showtime. Then Paolo, she didn't like nobody.
3: Oh, she hated comedians.
2: What was her name, Sarah?
3: Oh, man. Hater Aid. Energy Killer.
2: That lady sat
3: Dream
2: down there.
3: Killer.
2: Hey, Quake, she was sitting down on the front table. She wouldn't laugh at nobody jokes. She hated me and you.
3: Yeah, we said, give your face something to do. Just stand in there, constipated face. Come on.
2: She didn't put us on none of them shows. Okay, we didn't do Apollo. We didn't get to go to not everything we auditioned for. They always said that lady on that front table, man. We got tired of auditioning. Me and Quake was in that damn. That damn Volkswagen Jetta said, I don't care what, we gonna make it, dog. We gonna make it. And we made it, dog.
3: We gonna make it. Yo. We had God on our side. We ain't had no plan B. That was it.
2: That was it. Hey, y'all give it up and show your love for Earthquake.
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2: From the Cromwell Media Nashville Weather Center, a heat advisory is in effect as temperatures climb to 101, with heat index values reaching 110. Tonight stays clear with a low of 77. Thursday remains sunny and hot, again near 101, with humidity pushing the heat index to 111. And that's the latest from Cromwell Media.
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0: the Ricky Smiley Morning Show has what's hot with music, movies, and more on the hot spot. And Special K got that news you absolutely can't use. 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
2: From the Cromwell Media Nashville Weather Center, today will be sunny and hot, with a high near 101 and heat index values up to 110. Tonight stays mostly clear with a low around 77. Thursday remains sunny and hot, near 101, with heat index values up to 111 and a light southeast breeze. And that's the latest from Cromwell Media.
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2: From the Cromwell Media Nashville Weather Center, today is sunny and hot, with a high near 181 and heat index values up to 110. Tonight will be mostly clear with a low around 77. Thursday remains sunny and hot, with a high near 101 and heat index values up to 111. The low Thursday night will be around 76, and that's the latest from Cromwell Media.
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5: You know who I can't stand? I can't stand Top Dog. Every time I turn on the radio, I hear him. Now he's on TV. I turned on the TV. I seen a commercial on my TV. He got billboards up everywhere. You can't get away from him. He on the sides of buses. He's everywhere. Now he's sponsoring stuff. You seen it coming down the timeline. Can't get away from him. We get it. Then the guy on the radio. I really hate him. His voice is irritating. It drives me crazy. I be driving. I be trying to snatch the radio out the car when he come on. He irritates me. Then my kids. He got my kids in it. My kids walking around talking about they gonna bite me. Then my dog. Looking at him funny like, I'm ready to get rid of you too. Get away from me.

0: Every morning we wake up is a new beginning. We can't undo what happened yesterday, but we can make the most out of our today. 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

0: 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If there's something that you don't like, hey, we'll double your money back. It's the only morning show to wake up to. Unless you get up after 9 a.m. Make sure y'all listen to the Rick Smiley Morning Show on 102.1 The Ville.
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2: From the Cromwell Media Nashville Weather Center, tonight will be mostly clear with a low near 77 and calm wind. Thursday is sunny and hot, with a high near 101, though heat index values could reach 111. Thursday night stays clear with a low around 76. Friday remains sunny and hot, with a high near 100. And that's the latest from Cromwell Media.
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2: From the Cromwell Media Nashville Weather Center, tonight will be clear with lows near 77. Thursday will be sunny and hot, reaching a high of 101, with heat index values as high as 111. Thursday night stays mostly clear, lows around 77. Friday remains sunny and hot, near 100. And that's the latest from Cromwell Media.
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3: Moms and daughters are invited to slow down and reconnect September 11th through 13th at Deer Run, just south of Franklin. 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The mother-daughter weekend is popular for ages 5 to 14, but daughters of all ages are welcome.
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5: 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You can't get away from him. 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
2: From the Cromwell Media Nashville Weather Center, tonight will be clear with a low near 77. Thursday will be sunny and hot with a high near 101 and a heat index of 111. Thursday night will be mostly clear with a low around 77. Friday will be sunny and hot with a high near 100. And that's the latest from Cromwell Media.
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4: 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Now he's on TV. I turned on the TV. I seen a commercial on my TV. He got billboards up everywhere. You can't get away from him. He on the sides of buses. He's everywhere. Now he's sponsoring stuff. You seen it coming down the timeline. Can't get away from him. We get it. Then the guy on the radio, I really hate him. His voice is irritating. It drives me crazy. I be driving. I be trying to snatch the radio out the car when he come on. He irritates me. Then my kids, he got my kids in it. My kids walking around talking about they gonna bite me. Then my dog, looking at him funny like, I'm ready to get rid of you too. Get away from me. Please deliver this message to Top Dog. Tell him whatever point you was trying to prove, you proved it. 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
2: From the Cromwell Media Nashville Weather Center, tonight will be clear with a low around 77. Thursday will be sunny and hot with a high near 101 and heat index values as high as 111. The night will be mostly clear with a low near 77. Friday will remain sunny and hot with a high near 100. 100 nose day and pervenant so J.O. 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
3: Here's what's up in the Ville. Nashville will mark the 25th anniversary of 9/11 with a public remembrance ceremony Friday, September 11th. The Nashville Fire Department, Mayor Freddie O'Connell, and the IAFF Local 140 will begin with a procession down Broadway at 8 a.m., starting at 6th Avenue South. The ceremony follows at 8:30 at the Fallen Firefighters Memorial outside the Skirmerhorn Symphony Center near the pedestrian bridge. Mayor O'Connell, Fire Chief William Swan, and Union President Addis Kendall are scheduled to attend. And that's what's up in the Ville.
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0: 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The Rick's Bottom Morning Show has what's hot with music, movies, and more on the hot spot. 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
2: From the Cromwell Media Nashville Weather Center, tonight will be clear with a low around 77. Thursday brings sunny, hot weather with a high near 101 and heat index values as high as 111. Thursday night stays mostly clear with a low around 77. Friday remains sunny and hot, near 100, with heat index values as high as 111. And that's the latest from Cromwell Media.
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3: The Middle Tennessee Highland Games and Celtic Festival returns September 12th and 13th to Saunders Ferry Park in Hendersonville. 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
2: From the Cromwell Media Nashville Weather Center, tonight will be clear with a low near 77. Thursday will be sunny and hot with a high near 101 and a heat index as high as 111. Thursday night will be mostly clear with a low near 77. The few hessen you wadded by this a brain and nod with a high near 100 and heat index as high as 111. And that's the latest from Cromwell Media.
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5: 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I can't stand Top Dog. 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I turned on the TV. I seen a commercial on my TV. He got billboards up everywhere. You can't get away from him. He on the sides of buses. He's everywhere. Now he's sponsoring stuff. You seen it coming down the timeline. Can't get away from him. We get it. Then the guy on the radio, I really hate him. His voice is irritating, drives me crazy. I be driving, I be trying to snatch the radio out the car when he come on. He irritates me. Then my kids, he got my kids in it. My kids walking around talking about they gonna bite me. Then my dog, looking at him funny like, I'm ready to get rid of you too. Get away from me. Please deliver this message to Top Dog. Tell him whatever point you was trying to prove, you proved it. If you get into an accident, that's who you call.
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